Aloha. I'm Ishi Doobie. Thank you so much for having us. Yes. Tomorrow at 5 a.m., I got to get on the plane, and I'm flying to Hawaii, going to Molokai. Yeah. So what I'm doing is storing up all this energy, and I'm going to bring it on the plane with me so I'm ready when I get there, right? So give me the island style, right? Come now.

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My name is Mo Chill. 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We're Juice.

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1: Thank you.
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1: lights?

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So when you say it, you can't say we elevate the vibe. 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Here we go again. 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

0: All right, class, tell me about your weekend. Leo?
1: Well, my sister wanted to go camping, so my parents took us in our new Nissan Pathfinder through a mountain trail.
0: Thank you, Leo.
1: No, it's not over yet. My brother wanted to explore some caves, so we drove up a bunch of steep hills. And then we
0: With
1: took...
0: Its

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The Great American State Fair becomes the center of it all. 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There never will be again. 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
1: Boom!
2: Thank you, Freshwater.
0: This is a Freshwater party.
3: Fresh!
0: That's what I'm talking about.
2: Yeah. I think they're feeling it,
0: bro. Freshwater comes out at night.
2: You're fucking hitting it, man.
0: They stay on up until the early light.
2: Freshwater stay.
0: All right, we got some more. We just gonna just boom, boom, boom. You guys okay with that?
2: Hit us
0: boom,
2: with
0: boom,
2: some,
0: boom, boom, boom, boom, boom, boom, boom. You know what I mean? Like a machine gun. Pop, pop, pop, pop, pop, pop. All right. This one we call Step Ahead. Is it Step Ahead? Are we doing the same rhythm or? All right, y'all. If you've been saving that tight pinhead joint, that last herb that you had, you rolled before you came here, now's the time to blaze it up. Blaze that pinhead up.

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0: 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Stay a step ahead, yo.
1: That's sick right there.
0: The y'all shit like that goes rhythm? Down.
1: Y'all like that rhythm? Everybody grind it out. Grind it out. Grind it out. Grind it out. Stay a step ahead, yo. Grind it out. Grind it out.
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2: 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You know what I mean?
0: The shit goes down.
2: Yeah. Thanks, y'all. What are we looking at? Where are we looking at?
3: Hot! You know, maybe 19.
2: All right. We got two more.
3: But it's still hot.
2: Two more.
3: It's still hot.
2: Two more. Because it's about to get crazy. It's about to get crazy out here. Okay, yeah, just call out a number. 100 more. I don't mind. I don't mind. Did you guys hear what I said about the whole drummer arrest thing? You guys think I'm playing? I'm telling you, it's about to get crazy. All right, all right. Rebel life, rebel life. Rebel life.
3: What do you think, Jay?
2: Because it's a rebel life
3: for?
2: When you're living in strife. It don't matter if you're wrong or right.

0: rebel when you're living in strife. 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It's a rebel life. Keep your family tight. Every day and every night.
1: Yeah.
0: Hit it and quit it. Hit it and quit it.
2: So much longer.
0: Yes. It's a rebel life. Y'all like that? Y'all like that?
1: That's what I'm talking about. Play a bunch more is what we've just been instructed to do.
0: Play a bunch more.
1: That's what I heard.
0: I heard it, but
1: not a little bit. Not a medium amount. A bunch more.
0: Jump in the ride and we mashed the gas. 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

0: Pocket. Here's a speaker cord and plug it into the socket. We gaining momentum and nothing can stop it. Beat in a rhythm, we came to drop it. Let me tell you why we love what we do. 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Let me know that you feel me. From San Diego back up to the city. Keep it coming. Oaktown to Berkeley a little bit more. Then you hit the county. Humble.
1: Come on, come on, come on. Represent.

0: Best one about it. God damn, Mochill. Juice Crew. That was almost too much for me.
1: Give it up for Mo Better on the guitar right there. Mo Better on the guitar. Give us some love. Is this K-Star on the keys? K-Star on the keys. Gangster Star right there. Here we got, Jay Bird on the drums right here. Jay Bird, give it up. He'll cut ya. He'll cut ya. We got C-Note on the guitar, the bass guitar, C-Note, and the Hizzle. We got Scotty Irie back there. Scotty Irie back there. Yes, I. King Froggy. King Froggy on the back of vocals on the tip.
0: And we've got Mochill on the mic.
2: Mochill.
1: All right. I'm sure we got.
0: We are the Juice.
1: Have we played all our songs yet?
3: No. Do we have it?
1: Have we played them all?
3: No. Are we spent?
1: I swear to God, we'd be here till next Thursday if we played all our songs.
3: Mochill.
1: Next Thursday, huh?
3: How many climaxes have we had? I mean,
1: man, shit.
3: God damn.
1: I don't know. I can only speak for myself in that situation.
4: What do we got?
1: All right. We're going to try this again. This was called Red Light Rago. This is for all of y'all tonight. Freshwater party, another freshwater party.

0: See it? There it is.
1: Yes, nice
0: the
1: vibes.
0: Stars, clear skies.
1: Nice vibes.
0: Didn't rain on us. Very nice. Man, that's a beautiful sky.
1: This is our last track of the evening. I'm sorry. I'm sorry. Oh, man.
0: Hey, we asked you if you could see the
1: sign.
0: That
1: makes me feel kind of weird when somebody uses my words against me like that.
0: No. We asked them if they could see the sign.
1: I can't see the sign.
0: But did they see the sign?
1: They obviously see the sign, and he's asking me if I saw the sign.
0: True that.
1: No. All right.
0: It is right there.
1: Yes. Thanks for vibing with us tonight. 9999.
0: The vibes are good.
1: Vibes are nice.
2: Vibes are nice.
1: Vibes are nice.
0: Very warm.
1: We might be able to, you know.
0: It's hot.
1: This song we call Sunny Break Kids because, yeah, maybe y'all can figure it out. I don't know why we do it, but.
0: That's what I'm talking about. Bring it to us. Yeah.

0: You're goddamn right.
1: You're goddamn right.
0: You're goddamn right.
1: You're goddamn right.
0: You're goddamn right.

0: everybody right here. You're goddamn right.
1: What? What?
0: Right here.
2: What? You're goddamn right.
0: You're goddamn right.
2: You're goddamn
0: right. Right here, yo.
2: You're goddamn right.
0: They can rock a party. They can rock a party. They can rock.

0: How you guys feeling? You guys want more juice? Yeah?
1: All right. Yeah, let's do it. Move it out.
0: You know what we say in Hawaii? We say hana ho. That means one more song. So when I say hana, you say ho. Hana. Hana. Hana. Juice, I think you're gonna want it back.
2: You're goddamn right. I want everybody to say that. You're goddamn right. You're goddamn right. Do we have one more for y'all? Hold on. Oh, come on. Stay with me. Do we have one more for y'all? You're goddamn right.
3: Goddamn right.
2: Goddamn right.
3: Goddamn right.
2: Goddamn right.
3: Goddamn right.
2: All right, we got one more for y'all. We gonna smooth it out. Smooth it out. Big up smooth. Robin. Having us over here.
4: So smooth, just so damn smooth.
2: Yes, I. One more for the people.

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2: Are you guys really want more and more? One more. I need to hear you guys making loud noise, as loud as you can, as loud. Mark says that he's been here 18 years, and he said he thinks you guys can put more into this.
0: Come on, don't let me down. Pump it up. One more time for our juice.
2: We did the moon dance. Got to do the moon dance tonight. Hey, is it loud out there? Is it quiet? Is it... How's it sound? It's perfect. You guys like that? All right.
3: It's not too loud. Not too loud.
2: I'm deaf, so I like it like super loud. You know, to where you can feel it in your chest.
3: It gets quiet out here, Mo. It gets quiet out here sometimes, man.
2: You know, in your chest.
3: It's quiet out here. Yo. This, thank you all, by the way, very much. We hope you're burning some sensimilia for us. Blazing the chronic. The one easy to the microphone stand. Now 2005, you don't know. Say how conscious you, how conscious you, how easy do be. You know, say easy touching the microphone stand.

0: giver, gift from nature. 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The highest outrageous. 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
1: Yeah.
0: What you gotta say, what you gotta say?

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2: Let me feel it, Juicy. Let me feel it. This is an herb track. 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I know y'all got some down here. 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
1: I got some.
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Yeah. 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Check the beat. New juice selection. 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

0: 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It's open season. 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Yeah. Cause I'm here to make the correction. 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
1: What's up?
0: Yeah. Boom. 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Apparently y'all don't know. Everybody say juice. That's right. Do you know it's a takeover? Boom. 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
1: Got me firm.
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1: Yeah. 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

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What's up? It's family. That's it's love right there. 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

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Show me some love. Yeah. All right. Who wants a CD right here? I got a CD, Jewel CD, right here. Here she is, right here. Here you go. Boom. All right. Didn't spill the beer. That's perfect. Yeah. What you gonna do tonight? Show me a little love. Yeah. 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

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I'm not attached to it. I give it all to you. Is it a safe bet? 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Huh? 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
0: Yes, y'all. 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What's up? Make some noise. 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

It's not too much to ask for. 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Free up the stress. True that. I'm going to slightly change it up a little bit right this second. Y'all still with us? Y'all still with us? All right. Let's make it happen. I got a problem. I got a problem. Can't stop. I'm addicted to the microphone. I'm a word dealer. I'm forced to keep it realer, just call me the microphone killer. I spit whatever, never crumbling under the pressure. I'm a word dealer. I'm forced to keep it realer, just call me the microphone killer. I spit whatever, you versus me, let's measure. 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
0: it. 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Kind of a bass heavy night tonight.
1: This one's for the local kids here.
0: Sunny Break kids, let's rock it.

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1: This next one is called All of That, and I want to ask everyone, don't worry about the lyrics, they're kind of bad. 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Thank you all for coming out tonight. We're gonna play our next tune. Run the
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2: 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You have exactly 2.5 minutes to get here. And Curry.
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1: Man, I haven't even heard that one.
0: Yes. That's fresh off. 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

0: Yeah. 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
1: Original Rude Boy sound.
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1: Here to make the correction. Looking for people on this song complexion. Check the beat, new juice selection. 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
1: Buff one. 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Y'all, yeah.
2: Yeah,
1: yeah, man. Right, that feels real good. Pass the fire. Pass the fire, man. 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
0: Right.
3: Faster. Lord of mercy, this happens to be reaching out to our nation without.
1: I just like this rhythm.
3: Shouldn't I would say. Yeah. But Americans be mine with me knowledge. Not going rolling up my base and college. 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

0: If we come again.
1: Yeah, check. 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
1: two,
0: gonna
1: three.
0: Move over your friend.
1: My microphone's tripping out. One, two. Give me the rhythm.
0: You got it.
1: Rhythm.
0: Check it.
1: Got it. Burn my hair, cleanse my mind with my knowledge.
0: I like that it.
1: Go with rolling up Babylon College. 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
0: Yes.
2: Yeah, I'm the big voice in one. 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Yeah. 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Once again, God, burn my heart, cleanse my mind with me knowledge. Now go with rolling, no Babylon college. 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Burn my heart, cleanse my mind with me knowledge. Going rolling the Babylon college. Babylon side, we all take me fee. Mix me now one more time.
0: Do it, man.
2: 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Trees. 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

0: high and you going back to the root sounds best because you're the
1: down one. Underneath it. So it doesn't like go.
2: It's going now. Stereo though.
3: Yeah.
2: Oh, wait, wait.

0: them. Let them know.
1: One more. One more. One more. One more. One more. One more. One more. One more. One more. One more.
2: Are you guys really one more and more? One more. I need to hear you guys making loud noise, as loud as you can. As loud.
3: I don't know. I think I can put more into it.
2: Mark says that he's been here 18 years, and he said he thinks you guys can put more into this.
0: Come on, don't let me down. Pump it up. One more time for our juice.
4: This, tell the King Killer, put them on the rest. Pick up the DJ, him, yell, no contest. Spinning on the rhythm, I like the best. Make all of the girls shout, yes, yes. Because they feel it and they know it's something fresh. Because another level don't accept nothing less. Bless, so much deeper than flesh. 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
1: Nice.
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1: Icy juicy.
0: Meet me at the back door. 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
1: We got it.

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1: Attack.

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We sued Juice. They said that we warned you. This is a disclaimer.

0: 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Yeah. 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
1: Twice
0: through the whole song, maybe.
1: If we do it two times back to back.
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1: Chili's fully grown.
0: Use squad in full control. 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
1: it's the number
0: studio.
1: 6 9. 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
0: Meet me at the studio.
1: Beautiful night tonight, tonight.
0: Where we can rock in on your booty, yo.
1: I can show
0: booty, yo.
1: You right, show you right, show you right.
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1: No, that's a fat beat. 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

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That's how we do, we make you move, keep it tight. We know for this like that. When it

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Said I like that when it's like that, when it's like that. So nice and sweet, you sound, and you know we

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1: One song that I want to learn, have us learn is that old song, that

0: drumbeat on this thing is like a disco beat or something like that.
1: I remember it was all like almost like a slow ska beat.
0: It's very like, I don't know the drum lingo for it, but it's pretty even, like in terms of the,
1: yeah.
0: It's not swung really, it's more like a. And the tempo of it is in between a really slow root song and like a ska song.
1: Right, that's exactly how I remember. It was like it was a slow down song.

0: the bass though, it's gotta be like lower notes, so it's in the register, with a medium bass register, not this octave.
1: Staccato notes or something, but
0: listen to the feel of the bass is more like.

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Can you do one that's just like a little open?

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1: Right.
2: Exactly. Just forever. That one has like a nice little danceable vibe
1: to it.
3: Yeah. We're gonna keep dance ska.
1: We keep working on that song. That was like ska the first time. First time we tried to play stuff like that, and like.
3: Yeah!
4: It's good, man. It's excellent.
3: Yeah, good.
2: Is it that one? Nope. Remember the first time?
1: I will. Looking forward to seeing myself
3: with
1: pictures, though.
3: Yeah! That's what I was saying. I was like, yeah.
1: This is the solid
3: bizarre
1: column.
3: Everything's normal. There's a bizarre upstairs!

There's something there. There's something there.

0: Yeah, I know which one you're talking about. I don't necessarily know exactly what
1: it's called. Oh, the big Colin debate, Creaky Colin debate song? Is that what you're talking about? Yeah. Which is for...

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0: Take it out. Wheel this up. Wheel it up. Boom, boom, boom.
1: Yes, Mo Chill.
2: All right. Welcome to the show. Everything's cool.
1: All right.
2: Everything's cool.
1: How y'all doing?
2: All right.
1: You doing good?
2: Everybody doing good. We're going to get this dance floor going right quick. Like,
1: yeah,
2: don't
1: baby.
2: Think we just came to for y'all to just stand around and watch. I mean, it feels good, too. Don't get me wrong. But
1: well, we got to warm them up. We got to get the juices flowing. You know what I'm saying?
2: All right.
1: The juices flowing.
2: This one's for Robin.

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1: All the ladies report to the dance floor.
2: All the ladies
1: report to the dance floor.
0: Yeah, motion.

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Living for the next vibration, amazing, playing on your local radio station. Cause they say they be relating to the flow that you're throwing down.

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1: 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Is the levels all right? Can y'all hear it? Pretty clear, all right.
2: What's that?
1: Can you hear us? Rock all night. 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

0: Y'all with us now? Y'all with us tonight? Make some noise. Come on. It's a party.
1: Come on.
0: Because it's a party.
2: Yeah.

0: Yeah, fire blazing. Yeah, fire blazing.
1: I like it when the bass and the drums kick.
0: Yeah.
1: I like it when the bass and the drums kick. I like it when the bass and the drums kick. It's so legit, it's hard to forget when the Jews crew come and through. Tell me what you're gonna do. We're gonna blaze for you every time we chill. Cause you know that the chill partner said, every time I said, he said, the hard to forget.

0: Silva.
1: Yes, I. All right. Thank you.
0: I love it. I love it. Y'all with us now, right? All right. All right.
1: I think they're with us.
0: We're gonna keep the party moving.
1: Do you think they're with us? I mean, it sounds like they're with us.
0: They're with us. They're with us.
1: They just need
0: as long
1: a little.
0: They have a good time. That's exactly. How you get with us.
1: They just need a little more.
2: Chill.
0: Hey, watch this guy.
1: Hey, you know.
0: Watch this guy.
1: Vodka cranberry.
0: You've been up in the hills.
1: It's the shit. Let me tell you.
0: Hey.
1: Right. Vodka cranberry. See my man over there by the bar. He'll hook you up if he still has vodka.
0: All right. Let's keep this thing rocking.

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1: True.
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0: What do you see?
2: I tell you what I see.
0: Tell them what you see now. Oh.

0: Yes, hot wax is like my religion. 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It's up to me and that's my final decision. Every move is made with rhyme or precision.
1: What?
0: We've risen like the ashes.

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0: Roxanne, Roxanne. 1987. 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
1: Y'all feeling it tonight?
0: Oh, you don't like that? You don't like the fresh and clean?
1: We're just going to try to build.
0: I can't be fresh and clean. Come on now. It's a party, yo. Let's have some fun. Fuck it.
1: Oh, shit.
0: Vodka and cranberry, baby.
1: And Rob said, let there be light.
2: Let there be light.
1: And
2: we shall be able to see what our instruments are playing. Thank you.
1: Come down.
0: Yeah, back like that shit. Reflected off the wall, baby.
2: Yeah.
0: You know, they gave me a microphone and...
1: Watch that, man. Watch it. Take it easy. Take it easy, dude. Take it easy, man. Your glasses are fogging up. Take it easy.
0: Hot!
1: Hey, let's do this. Oh, don't tease me like that. That's fucked up, man. Oh, C note. That's tough.

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0: Check, check, check, check, check. 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You're surging the electricity. 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But that killed my ear, that's all. Here, Paul.
1: You don't know if that'll work?
2: It's still the same circuit.
1: It is the same circuit?
0: Is that what happened last time? Don't worry, we're going to get it on for y'all. I just want to make sure that we get the sound right first. So just bear with us, please. Stop being so anxious. Have a drink. Have a smoke. Have a choke.
1: A little bit of more time for it.

0: Let's do that. Hey, is that on the list? It is. Bring me that track. That's the reggae one.
1: Yeah.
0: Jaber, we're gonna do that reggae track next, okay? Right here.
2: We're not gonna play that to anybody.
0: No, we might play it later. I don't wanna play it right now though.
2: That's cool.
0: You don't mind.
3: Oh yeah, old pan sound.
0: Or, I don't know what I have. I don't
2: cricket.
0: Know.
2: Can you play a keys for a second?
3: Old pan sound. I mean, we're
0: yeah,
3: not gonna sing that.
0: I'll come up with a chorus and then you
3: comp some stuff.
0: Just comp a little bit. You know, be spare with that. Work it out and see how it works. Go back, go forward.
3: Yeah, I'll just go out. Yeah.
0: Which is why I mentioned
4: it.
0: You're ready.
5: Okay. We're ready to try again. Remember what I said, though. All right. Jive.

0: no. You got my mind. And it tonight, tonight. High energy sound, girl, slow it down. Tonight, tonight. High energy sound, girl, slow it down. Tonight, tonight. High energy sound, girl, slow it down. Tonight, tonight.
1: Rhythm, rhythm.

0: true.
1: Slow it down, down.
2: Yeah, yeah, how y'all
1: thank
2: feeling?
1: You.
2: Y'all got that?
1: How you feeling?
2: All right, all right.
0: You're feeling pretty good.
2: This is the peak of the show right here. Everybody come to the dance floor.
0: The peak.
2: Here we come. We got, well, there's several peaks, okay? This is a peak, a peak.
0: This would be more like a climax, wouldn't it be? Like a
2: climax?
0: Like, I won't go there.
2: Okay, well,
0: I won't go there.
2: I like it all, don't get me wrong.
0: It's all good.
2: I ain't mad at you.
0: Just speaking from the heart.
2: All right, this one we got more time.
0: Oh.
2: And don't say goodbye.
0: There's always
2: got you
0: more
2: in
0: time.
2: My mind till I next feel your vibe.
0: More time.

Continuation. We elevate the vibe. 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Continuation.

0: One more time, we elevate the vibe, won't you?
1: Whatever you can expand your mind, it's up to you, no one can define
0: what
1: you're

0: continuation.
1: Yeah.
0: Hey, big up Kevin over there on the sound.
1: Kevin,
0: big up Kevin on the sound.
1: Big time.
0: Watch him.
1: Hey, you know what?
0: Smoke him out later or something, you know?
1: Hey, I think there's... I think we got some...
0: Slap on the ass.
1: Mo, I think we got some dancers out there right now.
2: Yeah, man.
3: Looking good.
2: Keep it rocking.
3: Yeah. Freshwater. Summertime.
2: All right, we're going to keep this whole kind of flavor going right now.
3: Popping.
2: Just... You know, keep the party vibe going.
3: Yeah.
2: Make sure, you know, you tip the bartender.
3: Please.
2: Hi to Robin and Rob. And
3: vodka.
2: A lot of food. A lot of food. Damn, yep. They kind of overdid it on the food, don't you think? Kind of overdid it on the food a little bit, but hey.
3: You know, you
2: guys heard my stomach earlier.
3: You only eat as much as you need, you know what I mean?
2: All right, let's run it.
0: Run this rhythm.
2: I missed it again.
3: They ain't ready. They ain't ready for this. Are they ready for this?
2: Lace up my caps, cause I'm ready for action. When I grab the mic, you get enough satisfaction. You think I'm high, but it's only a fraction.

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And every time I leave the 6ix9ine studio, I feel like somebody's watching, yo. 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

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Lace up my kicks, cause I'm ready for action. When I grab the mic, you get enough satisfaction. 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Yeah. 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A waste winder. It all starts with a spark, electricity, amplifier.

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0: guitar right here. 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
1: Morgan LaRue, all the way from the Bay Area.
0: Make some noise out there, party people. Make some noise.

0: time to reflect. 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And every time I leave the 6ix9ine studio, I feel like someone's watching you. Cause they know we give it to the people, overground resistance, fly like an eagle. Yes, they know we give it to the people, overground resistance, fly like eagles. They set my kicks, cause I'm ready for action. When I grab the mic, you get no satisfaction. You think I'm high, but it's only a fraction. Juice crew, we go back in. It's a distraction. Rock MCs, they're still lacking. We the juice, just maxing the crack. Lock the front door, hit the dance floor. This is a juice hijacking.
1: Yeah. They ain't ready.
2: What? What? Fresh
1: nice,
2: water
1: y'all.
2: In the house, yeah.
1: Thanks for staying with
2: dance
1: us tonight.
2: No chilling, full effect.
3: We
1: all
3: are
1: right.
3: The juice.
1: Okay, remember last time I said there was a peak. Now here's another peak coming up. It's another peak coming up. So, I mean, I hate to just say get your ass on the dance floor, but basically just get your ass on the dance floor. That's all I'm saying. Yeah.
0: Freshwater jam down, come again.
1: Come
0: for live and direct. Ragamuffin sound, live and direct. 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

0: Dubstep.
1: Y'all like that one?
2: Nice.
0: We call that the Phantom.
1: Nice. Thanks, y'all.
0: Nice.
1: Thanks for the love.
0: Yes, the juice.
1: I love it. I love it. We're going to keep the party rocking. That's what we do. We just keep it going. I know it's a party. It's a relaxed vibe, but you know how we do it.
0: We came to get it started. You know what I'm saying?
1: Basement grooving.
0: Grooving. Grooving. Grooving. We're going to let you in on a secret. A secret. A secret. We create in the basement because it's way down low.
3: Low.
0: Ba ba ba ba ba ba, yeah.
1: Hey, hey, hold up, hold up, hold up. Can you give me some funeral music, please? Funeral music. Funeral music. Everybody, let's have a moment of silence. The bar is now closed. But the beer's still happening, so hit the beer, though. The beer will keep you alive. Just kidding. All right, this one's called Basement Groovin'. Where we practice is in Kariki's basement. It has many names.

0: rocket, rocket.
1: What you gonna do?
2: What you gonna do?
3: What's it all for you? Yeah.
0: Just let me kick a nut.

0: noise for the ladies tonight. Make some noise for the ladies tonight.
1: The ladies tonight. The ladies tonight.
0: There's some grown ass women here tonight. Women here tonight. Women here tonight.
2: Yeah, yeah. Basement.
3: Groovy.
0: That's right. That's right. The one they call King Froggy on the vamp right there.
2: King, King, King, King,
0: Froggy, Froggy, Froggy, Froggy, Froggy, Froggy, Froggy.

0: No chill,
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0: no
1: style, I let you call it. Wicked and wild, you know we gonna fall it. Coming down here with something to prove. Intimidation's really not my move. Checking and vexing everything that we do. Watching every time, yo, we bout to move. 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

0: Y'all like that? 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It's not a peak. It's not a peak. It's a valley.
1: It's a valley.
0: We're going to take a break. 5 minute break. We'll be back.
1: 5 minute break. We'll be back.
0: 5 minute break. We'll be back.
1: 5 minute break.
0: We'll be back.
1: 5 minute break. We'll be back.
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2: guy with the click.
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0: With the clip.
1: And in the
0: swaggerific,
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1: Get with it, monolithic.
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1: Tip it off.
0: I got the ladies coming later. That's how we do it. Break out the alligator.
1: Top it off.
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0: it.
1: 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I'm gonna take it to
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1: the next level.
0: Please, I would
1: I think I'm gonna ask you, rock you. You know, chill, you can't stop. 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
0: rubber on
1: my
0: top,
1: homie say
0: dude.
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DJ, turn it up. 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Yo, on the way up to the top, we can't stop, can't talk, cause we keep on walking tall. Have a little pride in yourself, truth be told, you can't count on no one else. 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DJ, yo, turn it up. 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Y'all rock it out. Yo, give me some energy, yes, I'm liking that, huh.

It's so crucial, this life that we live. Every day, yes, and I try to give. And then trying to create a little difference and make a difference. Do what you can to take a stand. Original stand, said you know, unified man. We gotta do what's right, man. Said I said we can't criticize, man. I did a DJ, DJ. Turn it up, y'all. DJ, DJ, DJ. Turn it up. DJ, DJ, DJ. Turn it up, y'all. DJ, DJ, DJ. 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

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You know what I mean? One more stretch. One more stretch. 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
1: Oh, I know. 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Or barely awake. Paddle to the metal. Oh, man. I should do this for a living.
0: It feels good to be Boatu. It feels good to Geico.

0: 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I can't figure anything out really to play to that without stopping holding whatever I was doing.
1: All of a sudden it would come in.
0: It would actually sound cool for a little bit.
1: Yeah, it's
0: funny. I like that. Yeah, that was my skill. I need to.

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1: Team effort.

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1: Yes. Sometimes you gotta follow the drummer.
0: Go for it.
1: Alright, I like this
0: right
1: one.
0: Right here.
2: Yeah, yeah, yeah. But you got mad love. We all got love. Mad love for the Howleys.
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1: Politrix.
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1: What? Where are they?
0: Politrix fighting for who party's better. I throw a party that don't require cheddar.
1: It'll be

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Me a telling me a chance for your bum but the Babylon. Wanna know say that a weed. Where we smoke I tell them say weed. Only if you know say yeah, where we are need. 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
1: 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Large every time, the man from Chile, the man from Maui, up in the area every
0: my
1: time.
0: Boys from Hawaii in the place.
1: Watch him on.
0: Jeff, I tell him, say, watch it now.
1: Sure.
0: Hey, you want to hear something now? You
1: come on the Gideon.
0: Now?
1: What you have?
0: Just give me the bass line real quick, yeah, Star.
1: Bass.
0: Everyone is gonna like this.
1: Sure.
0: You will never forget this. The lion heart giving you niceness.

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Gideon sound from out of California. What me a go do me burn them little soldier?

We just a coming at a P-Point Posse. We just a coming as a P-Point Posse. I come for my microphone and then go a rock up hard. Cause we're the Pleasure Point Posse. We like to surf it when it's glassy. We don't do cocaine, it's too costly. We local boy, cause we know what's it. Cause we're the Patrick's Point Posse. We local boy, cause we know what's it. We don't do cocaine, it's too costly. So watch it again, we're coming with the old school style from the SC. Once knew a boy named Jimmy Acha. Say, once knew a boy named Jimmy Acha. He would not be a war marcher, sir. He would not be a war marcher. I said, Jimmy fought it, he didn't take one stand. Hey, he didn't fight it, but he took one stand. And I say, he didn't fight it, but he took one stand. Because Jimmy Acha was a family man, a sense of familia. Watch his flowing through his brain.

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0: chopper. 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Now smoke the seed, it kill out the breed. So I want to them, and I want da da da this. I want to them, and I want da da da da da this. And I want to them, this. What da da da di. Grab the microphone and take it from me.
1: Got that? 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
0: Yeah. 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
1: Got the flow, do you got it tonight?

0: Your man don't have to know. 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You can hold them, you can juggle them, and you can swallow them, and you can feel it them. That was clean though. That was fucking clean. I saw you juggling and you wallowing. All right. I forgot what the song was. What was it?
1: It was sick.
2: I played it again real quick. I want to play it more of a reggaeton
0: bass. You sure about that?
2: After like 20 minutes.
0: He's all, yeah, that was that reggaeton? Is that what you were trying to Oh, man. Fuck. Jaybird strikes again. Fuck. 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
1: Damn.
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1: junk. 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This is the Juice Crew.
0: That's right. Damn, that was nice. I like that. The man they call Gideon, blow it up every time. 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Yeah.

0: K-Star.
1: Well, we got a couple more for y'all. 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
1: One time, one time. 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
0: I didn't bring my mushroom tea.
1: Yeah.
0: I didn't bring my mushroom tea tonight.
1: Yeah, shit, let's set this shit off real quick.
0: Alright.
1: Yeah, yeah.

0: Just like that now.
1: Yeah, what's it
0: kick
1: like?
0: Kick a verse, G, kick a verse.
2: Here we go.
1: Yeah, it's like that and like this and a girl.
0: Whoa.
1: Every time, how you feeling? Are you good,
0: y'all?
1: When I hit upon this mic, I ain't gonna say nothing.

0: Stop,
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0: Yo, yo, it's like that, back and forth, it's like that. And when we spin the chords, we come so fat. 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I'm in the spot tonight, it's chill, gonna take it hotter. 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
1: Put your ganja in the air if you got some. 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
0: just
1: get
0: give me
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1: My selector.
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0: know who you are. Report to the dance floor. 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
1: when I was a youth,
0: when I was a youth,
1: when I was a
0: youth, yes, yes,

and you're living in a struggle. It's always been here, can't get out the bubble. Nothing new, judge, I plead. Yo, check it out, let's get keys only, keys only. Keep that rockin', keep

Explosion. We taking over. We taking over the world. We taking over the world.

0: We got the man they call, we like to call him Massive Dreadlock.
1: Massive.
0: He's our guitar player, Massive Dreadlock. Give him some love, y'all.
1: Yeah.
0: We got the one, roll it. Keep it going, y'all, keep it going. Yeah, that's it. We got the one they call David Gideon on the microphone. Give him some love too, people. David Gideon.
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0: My name is Amosis. 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
1: Yo.

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Make some noise if you're feeling the Arcata vibe tonight.

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Nobody wants to be alone. 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
1: Y'all know what I'm saying?
0: Oh, you understand? All right. Do your thing.
1: I'm going to lead them on a little excursion. 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
1: Yo, people, one last time for the rhythm and rhyme. And
0: that's right,
1: done.
0: One last time.
1: We're done.
0: That's it.

0: 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I know I feel it, I know. No rude boy could run. Yo, thank you, people. We drunk. Hey. Speaking for myself, I want to thank you all very much. I'm drunk.
1: Hey. This is the man we call David Gideon. He's the man that, you know, he's like that glue. That shit that stinks, but it keeps the shit together, you know what I mean? All right. Yo. When I

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1: Yeah. Yes.
0: Respect every time, homebrews.

0: got love, I got love. How you feeling? How you feeling?
1: Judas Crew, motherfucker!
0: That's right.
2: Yeah.
0: We're gonna keep it going, keep it knocking. You know. Nice. Massive D on the bass. That's right. Do what you can, do what you can. Do what you can, do what you can, do what you can do, do what you can now.

0: Yeah.
1: 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I think y'all hear what we throwing down. I think y'all hear what we throwing down. That was Massive D on the bass right there. We gonna get him back on the guitar. Just give us a few seconds. Slave Driver, we got his ass working. We got his ass working.

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0: Another new, another wicked original juice sound.

0: 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You sound, we crack up like an earthquake. That's me. This is California. We crushing like some white grapes.
1: White grapes.
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0: 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Crush him. Yeah. Crush him. Yeah.
1: All right. Yeah.
0: Be brave. All right, all right. Everybody knows this one. Let's do it.
1: Right, right.
0: This one we call instant classic, cause we knew it. We knew it.

0: 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Baltimore.
1: Crowded. That's not the issue. We know. We all heard Gideon's opinion before on this song. All the rest of the people still like it, so it's like it's basically.
0: Hit it and quit it. Let's hit it real quick.

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0: It's a true, a meditation. 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
1: West Coast sound, got West to stick around. 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

0: let me style them, you know, say let the flow, you know, say that we have to make the vibes flow. 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
1: jumping a ride, mash the gas, system pumped up, turn it up to full blast. 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

0: out there in the energy, west coasting, emotions, and we in motion. Keep it coming, it's a OG potion, a juice, juice like it's not stolen.
1: So, jump the ride,
0: master gear.

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Yo, on the microphone, we keep it rhyming and timing and keep it coming.

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1: Mass one for the crew. 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

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In my neighborhood, they basing. 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In my neighborhood, they basing. 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Some of them, they don't know, they don't know. 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

0: 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Some of them, they just don't know what the juice is all about, yo. 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
1: Yeah, a little different, you know, just messing around a little bit more.

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0: True sound. 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

0: Drums and bass, drums and bass, drums and bass, hit it, hit it,
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1: the
0: it.
1: Sun and the moon going down, yo, yo, Paul got the leaf by the stem, by the pound, he fat, you know, coming from rhythm, you know, say cool, it's step back, you know, over liquor further, and you know, say juice cool.

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0: then me start with the honey. 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
1: I agree.
0: Take her home. That's the real rude boy tune.
1: Yeah.
0: When it comes to real rude boy tune, what we do? We go like this. Pull up. Run it back one more time. This time we're getting mo in this one. You know. Okay then. Does a guitar lick. 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

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Girl, you know, say with me. You have a chill with me. Cause you know, say just chill with me. 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
1: Yes, I chant one up for the youth. 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
1: Juice, it's massive, true. Life and direct, as I would say.
0: Yeah. Give me like what you have on your mic right there. What is that? Is that just natural talent? Is that what that is?
1: That's how my
0: That's natural right there. That's years of singing in the shower right there. All right, y'all.
1: Now you got you.
0: We're going to keep the vibes hopping. Because that's what we do.
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1: mix me down.

0: 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Sorry about that. 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
1: Patrolling name on, so you know what's on. 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
1: guitar,
0: for real. Choose cool, a sign and seal. 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What we do show them the steal. Choose cool, a sign and seal.
1: Let me hear one, yo. 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
2: 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I like that. 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Do this rebel thing, y'all. Woo. Yeah, I mean, you know, we're starting to get warmed up.
1: Yeah.
2: If you're over by the fire, we're starting to get warmed up over here. I'm sure we hot.

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1: Brother Ishi, nice enough to dance. We like that. We like that. Yo, we're going to keep it rolling. We're going to keep it rolling because we just getting started. The energy's high. Here it comes. Boom. Massive dreadlock on the guitar tonight.

0: some noise for the flute player. Y'all can make some noise for the flute player, I know.
1: Yeah, nice and easy.
0: Sister.
1: Yeah.
2: Love it.
1: Far on.
0: Yes.

0: Once we jump in at the star, feel like say, you have links are next morning, do you know where you are? Star, meet a girl at the bar.
1: Star,
0: once we jump in her car.
1: Star,
0: things say, you's a real dicky czar. Next morning, you don't know where you are. Star, next day, I meet a girl named Sally. What she want me to meet a. Hey!
1: Yeah!

0: I'm in love
1: with Mary Jane.
0: With Mary Jane. Yes.
2: You know that feeling.
0: Nice of female.
2: You know that feeling. Yes, I.
0: Best thing about Mary when it is that you feel no pain.
2: So yeah. We feeling good tonight, y'all. Thanks for rocking with us. Thanks for rocking with us. You ready to rock?
1: Smoking now.
0: Chill.
2: You ready to rock?
0: Two, three, four. One, two, yeah, three, four. Yeah, we come.
2: Are they ready for this? They ain't ready for this. Are they ready for this? You ain't ready for this. Are you ready to rock? That's right.
0: Yeah, wanna big up my hosts for having us tonight. Big up the people having the party.
2: We just gonna keep it high. Feeling good tonight.

0: Yeah, Motel.
1: That still rocks right there. That still rocks, y'all. Thanks.
0: Thank you all.
1: That's the one. Yeah. Y'all feeling it tonight? Y'all feeling good?
0: Yo.
1: It's the hardest band right here, yo. Woo! Damn.
0: Thank you all for being here. Thank you all for being here. Appreciate you all checking us out for a minute.
1: This shit's just getting started, yo. Oh, that's fucked up. You drank my beer? No, that, you know who that was. Thank you, could you? Because it wasn't me, it was this man right here. See the man with the beanie on the and the microphone?

0: yo, we just
1: believe. 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
0: jumping the ride,
1: mass of gas.
0: System pumped up, turn it up to full blast. Got the

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1: All right, you guys. 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Let's say thank you to Juice one more time.
2: Thank you, God.

0: Tell them, let them know. One more, one more, one more, one more, more. One more, one more, one more, one more, more, more, one more, one more, one more.
1: Are you guys really one more, more, one more? I need to hear you guys making loud noise, as loud as you can, as loud.
2: I think I can put more into it.
1: Mark says that he's been here 18 years. And he said he thinks you guys can put more into this.
0: Come on, don't let me down. Pump it up. One more time for our juice.

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1: Oh yeah.
0: Give them some love. How many years? 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

0: Give him a little taste. 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
1: Oh, yeah.
0: Make some noise.
1: Right, yeah.
0: Boom. Yo, all right, check it out. 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The J-U-A-C-E, you can see we blowing up the spot on the daily, yo. All right, I like this, I like it like that. All right. Yeah. Each and every time we roll through your town, represent the masses strictly underground. Forget OZs, don't tease, we won't bounce. Stay a step ahead till the shit goes down. 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

Watch me rip and don't you even trip. 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

0: your town. 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But get OZs, don't keys, we won't round. 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But get OZs, don't keys, we won't round. Stay a step ahead, cause we stay a step ahead.
1: Yeah, yeah,
0: stay a step ahead.
1: Chill for real.
2: What?
1: 2006, tune in the coast. Zeus Crew. Yeah, yeah, brand new.
0: I just want guitar. I just want guitar. Get to guitar. All right, all right. All right, here we go. Check it out. We're going to lean to the left. 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

0: No, this is truly the last track. This is truly the last track. This one we call where we practice. It's kind of, you know, we got a lot of names for it. We call it the 6ix9ine Studio, the Underground, the Dungeon. But this one's Basement Grooving. It's our basement, 6ix9ine Basement. Here we go. This is the Juice Crew. Check it out. Check it out. This is a party. This is a party. This is a party. This is a party. This is a party. This is a party. We're gonna groove it all night. This is a party. This is a party. This is a party. This is a party.
1: Shut up, motherfuckers.
0: We're gonna groove it all night. Yo, Ishii,

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1: Because

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It was beautiful. And the one before that, it was going, it was going. And it went. And it went. I felt you, Jay. That's all I'm saying. I had you right there. Basement grooving. Let's just basement.

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1: That was a good intro. Yeah, E. Right? Did it didn't sound off to me. Nice. Well, that's always fun. It's fine until you get to like a certain key and you're like, nah, it's off. That's weird. He went down, I went up.

0: 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Because I don't.
1: Is it the kitty cat? Is it the kitty cat? Kitty cat, kitty cat. Blunts and beats on the way to the Bay. Friday jam down, Buddha sound pass around. Our time to shine at Jambalaya. That's how we do when we light it on fire.
2: Like I'm alive.
1: We on the exactly. We built this fucking empire. And they say they arguing about how they hire.
0: But first we're gonna talk.
1: And the motherfucker take forever to get the fucking flyer.
2: When we're gone, the only feeling you feel is desire.
0: Cause when I'm Gandhi.

0: Yep.
1: It was a big argument last time, actually. You missed it. Yeah.
0: I had to remind everyone.
1: No, he... Now let's see how it comes out.
0: Maybe I need to start, make sure I start it fast.
1: It was a civil discussion.

0: fast. It felt slow to me, so I was trying to play it.
1: Through the sound, that's what they say.
2: It'd be good if you can count him off.
0: No, I think I'm on the right speed. I'm thinking about the lyrics and like the... That's faster than I was playing it.

0: There ain't no justice.
1: That still felt a little mellow compared to how we were doing it. We can't speed up during the dance hall. You know, that's what sounds weird to me. So we got to make sure, like, our tempo is... You do almost.
2: I definitely
1: like,
2: want to do it again, just the chorus, just the dance hall chorus part. Just because it just was. Yeah, it seemed like we got it in on the second half of it. The first half wouldn't come in. Wasn't in right.
1: The Wagonator.
0: Wagga.
1: Wagwan.
3: Nice, you guys excited for Friday?
2: Yeah, trying to work out the kinks, man. Working out the kinks.
3: Absolutely, absolutely.
1: We'll see if we make it.
3: We'll see if we make it. All right, well, I will definitely not get in the way.
1: Let's go.
3: Fake the rest, exactly.
1: Remember, we are trying to consciously make this one a little, that's where the dance hall came from, a little hyper. Somehow we got to keep it not so mellow.

No, but I'm saying you came in a little early. I was on my last two. All right, here we go. Ready? From the top. One, two. Sorry.

0: Did I come in on the wrong time, or was it supposed to be four after I say it?
1: We're basically not doing the walk-up at all, really.
0: After I say it, it'll be four. Okay, which is what we just did. Okay. I just came in on a weird time, like I came in on a three instead, you know? Yeah. And I said, start it there.
1: That's good.
0: And that's what you did.
1: I don't have like a great center to this song, but it's okay.
0: With the jam, I'd only be two. You know what I mean? So when you did the four, it made it sound like it was kind of weird.
1: I don't have a great center.
0: So maybe that was me chanting too early, calling it too early. You know what I'm saying?
2: There ain't no justice. There ain't no justice. There ain't no justice. There ain't no justice. I've been out here for way so long.
0: I usually go two. Maybe that's stupid
1: like the
0: to do that.
1: Dancehall hits like little things.
0: I'll just make sure I go
1: Jaybird, fucking play that shit.
0: No, I mean, you know.
3: Smack it like you mean it.
1: If you know what's up.
3: Yeah.
1: If you know what's up.
0: That's a good track right there. That's a good line.
2: Just smack it like you mean it.

that holds like the rhythm section almost? Like that. Like, can you do the little. Like, with the rhythm, consistency is good because I do that part, but we don't have a guitar player, so I can't play it in this song. I can't really play the rhythm. Yeah, it'd be good. Because we could all bounce off that. Remember, that's the chink part, not the one, though. Nice. On with this. You want to

0: If it's not, it's not one. Well, I said it, nobody said anything, so I went there anyway.
1: Let's see how fast the original is again, real quick. We're just dragging like a tiny, tiny bit. There's something with like.
2: The chorus.
1: No, it's like the drum and the bass a little bit. I wouldn't put that. Colin, almost can you try to make sure you're right on top of the notes with the bass? It's like the. The original do is a little behind or something. Speed that up a little.
3: Didn't you do a staccato in the beginning? At least one staccato note. Is it all legato?
1: Because I want to hit with these. I match up. Basically.

0: good step to the jet. It could be your last day. Forget where you're at, West Coast all day. I'm not promoting violence, it's just the opposite. I see some fools out there just never quit. On these tracks, it's all about survival. Something about these streets make a nigga go tribal. Don't get too close, cause you're dangerous. None of the weak all can hang with us, just bang the cut.
1: Is that what it is? What is the...
2: More of a slanky type of thing.
3: Like, it's a romantic sounding song, which to me it is. But it just has more feel. Like, it took a slower song time.
2: That's an interesting point. It's not really that.
1: It's just fun. I think when we all hit it, it sounds good. So I'm not sure what that is, if it's slower.

0: a live situation, it can definitely feel like it's dragging, though, at the tempo.
1: Well, that's true. There's plenty of people that play live songs faster tempo.
2: Yeah. But, whatever. Most of our songs, we always play faster live. So.
0: Yeah.

Hey, man, do we really need this song? Can we skip this song? I mean, we ain't gonna play every song if we play every song, you know what I mean? I'm just, all right.

0: Ready?
1: Let's start. Let's start.

0: family.
1: I might have came one early on that last one. Yeah, you I always think we should do all of them, not fucking. Sounded great towards the end.
2: Yeah, I think too. Well, you vamped too, I think, at the end of the verse. Was that an intentional
1: vamp? No, I just missed it.
2: So you would have went right in on the chorus.
1: Yes. On the verse.
2: After the, at the end of a verse, you would have went right into the chorus, but instead. All
0: right.
1: I thought it was the opposite of that I did.
3: It's already 10:30. We have a whole nother set list. All right, we're gonna have to pick and choose.
1: That's what I'm saying.
3: No way we're gonna make it through the rest of this.
1: Not sure. All
3: right. Starting to.
1: But I did something wrong.
3: We're moving on. We don't have time for commentary.
1: Oh, now. We don't have time for commentary.
4: We don't have time for any commentary, but.
3: Corvassier or no?
1: No. Let's go to let's go to drop down.
3: All right, never drop down. There we
1: go. What do you need? I mean, I'm sorry.
5: I would like to play with Colin Street Soldier and stuff. Even if it's
1: no, you're right.
3: Let's
1: okay.
3: do it. Let's do it later. Just mark it for later.
1: I'll just hit it right now.
3: Flashing or something. I think Street Soldier, I mean, shit. We know that one. Compared to Never Drop Down.
1: Well, he's the one that, you know, we just going to go with what he wants. We ain't got time for commentary. Let's do it. Just do it.

0: better move your feet, feel the heat.
1: Yeah, that comes after the chorus. Well, that was.
2: No, it wasn't.
1: You don't. You just better come in.
2: Not right in.
1: Came in for you.
2: No,
1: huh?
2: I don't come in right that.

0: No, you guys don't start alone. And then what? No. Start it over again. Go ahead.
1: Do you do the
0: all of us. I don't think so.

0: last course was good. The last course was really good. Last course was the best course.
1: Alright.
2: You have a beer, don't you? Oh, what do you want? Never dropped on. Keep this one fast. Like a little. Bye.

0: Don't matter where my crew's at. We keep the energy building, that's a fact. No worry about no clear clack. But if you wanna go there, we can do that. My name is Chip, I wear many hats. No matter what you got in your rats. Matter brown, yellow, if you're black. It's to the Haitians, no to the crack. I'm a grown ass man, and put y'all on the back. Stop all your fuss and fight, cause the shit is just whack.
1: Just whack.
0: Don't wanna win when the boom shot.
1: All black.
0: You can juice with them up and down the block. Black. People get them from the area unlocked. I never drop down.
1: I never drop down.
0: I just wanna kick 16 lines. You know I guess mine. I never drop down. I just wanna kick 16 lines. Snitching is a crime. You know I guess mine. I just wanna kick 16 lines. 2001, watch yourself, son. As cool as ice. Oh, cause the flow was nice. But it comes at a price.
1: Sugar and spice.
0: Are you gift advice? Is it me and the mice? Or the two different five? We ride at night. Leave the hype. Cause a never snitch ain't nothing not but a ghost to me. A pitch on all the Cali coast, you see. It's something that you know you can't teach in college. On the rule, we call it street knowledge. Hood, keep it close on the front line. Said you need my post knowledge. Is a fast, legal, little dose.
1: On the front line.

0: They'll never catch us.
1: I don't drop. Because I don't drop doms.
0: Let's go, PIMP.
1: That sounded pretty usual for that song. We're trying to keep the speed up on it because it drags. That's the thing to pay attention to on that one.
2: PIMP, we have to put that fucking hour. PIMP, let's see.
3: They call me. Oh, that's fun.
0: Do-do.
1: Down
0: the bass is pumping, the beat is jumping. Feeling nice, gonna give you a little something. We come with a brand new style. Chameleon, well versatile. Rhythm is hyping, lyrics is lightning. 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

0: Nice. 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We pimping in the day and we pimping after dark. Maybe it's the way that we dress. Keep it fresh is what we stress.
1: What are we looking at? Are we just going to ride it out?
2: It's kind of low, actually, because it's like 11. The girls are here tonight.
1: Ha ha ha.

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1: I'm hijacking your nanny now.
0: Hijacking.

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Daddy, what is pussy, daddy? Uncle Kariki. Uncle Kariki. Uncle Kariki. I heard that, Uncle Kariki. I heard that. I heard that, Kariki. I told you to stop going down to the basement. I said stop listening to the basement. Put your earplugs in, honey. 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

0: Okay, my bad. 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
1: I heard it too, but. Anyone out there?
0: Shh. He was sitting right there, so I was like. It was kind of loud, too. It was kind of loud.
1: I think something fell.
0: This rattler, but that doesn't sound
1: that
0: like anything.
1: Rattle, right? Yeah, you're right. 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
0: Sunny break.

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1: Like dancehall reggae.
2: 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They waiting. What they gonna do? What they gonna say? Yo, my people's out there on Sunday break, they can rock a party. And they can rock a party. And they can rock a party. You got them right. Said I'm in this. Start to finish. It's just the beginning. Making you feel it like face the hot skillet. Kill it if you're coming artificial. Musical content, never superficial. Spit it out like it's my last breath. 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Big timer, man. 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I need to be fixed. You know what I mean? I'm a true MC, a B fiend. Check the team. 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Coming out my bubbler. 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Rhythm jugglers. Yes, we born a rider. We in a studio again, just creating. Staying down. Fucking foul.
0: We're going on to, we're moving on.
2: Cool. To Sunday break, kids.
3: Well, we should turn down a little bit because it's 11. We got to play a little quiet. Yeah, you're pretty loud. I think we're all a little deaf, but some of you are. Maybe it's just my position. No, it sounds loud. I mean, that sounds, you can hear that, right? That bass is pretty loud.
1: But it's not as bad
3: as the relative level doesn't have to do with, like, volume level. We just turn down rather than up. You can't hear yourself make people turn down. I can hear everything, though. Still alive, all right.

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1: Sunny Bray.
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1: skip
0: to do.
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0: K-Edition. Your hands up.
2: See us on the block, throw your hands up.

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1: it ends on.

0: Let's just go Little Cuz. 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Let's just go Little Cuz first. I always can use popping off, too. I mean, to just flash it at least. Exactly. Well, more like uplift.
1: I know what you're saying about that, EQ, but like that sounds good for this kind of presentation. When it comes to playing stuff live and like a show, like the low end is just not pumped enough to really like carry songs like Low Cut because I mean, you're just going to be like.
2: Yeah. In a bigger room, you got to adjust it for the room.
3: If you see us on the block, throw your hands up.
1: That sounds cool that I think we like to play with. It really does kind
2: of. I actually that's don't. Like I don't think that. I don't, you can't run the. You can't.
0: Exactly. We ain't got time for extracurriculars.
2: Shouldn't do the DI on stage.
0: We ain't got time for extracurriculars, man.
2: Your cab almost.
1: Really, that's how I do it on stage is DI.
2: Your DI is dry. They can't handle your EQ and the board on the front house. When I get it in here, it's all dry. It needs to be ran back through an amp and back through like a real bass sound and stuff like that.
1: Mine is all straight out of
0: let's talk about this afterwards, though. Let's just play this next track. Little Cuz, right?
2: Yeah. I know. That's what I'm saying. That's why it's no good. It's all before the EQ. You need the EQ. No. I'm telling you, I'm a sound man. They get a dry signal from the bass. It doesn't sound like reggae bass. And the sound man can't make it sound right. Because the whole sound.
0: Guys, I got to go pick up flyers tonight. I got to go put up flyers tonight. Come on, man. Let's make this shit happen.
2: No one goes DI. That's not how we do it for real. You have to go wet, if anything.
0: Well, y'all hitting the club to pass out some flyers? Rub on girls' booties. I mean, rub on girls' booties and pass out some flyers.

0: Sorry, let me try it again. Let's try it again. Let's start it. Sorry. I fucked it up. Everybody else was on point.
1: A tiny bit slower, or you like it that speed?
0: No, that was good. That was good speed.

0: War on my health. Oh, cuz I blew it. I'm sorry. Say it's a war on drugs. Little cuz. Motherfuckers. We'll
1: take it. It's the bass has got to be with the bird.
2: Take it from the last chorus or something? Or?
1: All right. Oh, fuck it. We got to move on.
3: They had it right. You guys had it right. I just blew the what I said.
1: Word tricks.
3: Good job.
2: That was a good track. But the way you said it all sounded like it was part of the song. Like, you're like, oh, man, I messed up. Fuck it.

0: Oh yeah.
1: For the intro? Yeah. No. Okay. So it sounds good. This one sounds good when we all come in, if you want to do a count in, but otherwise I can start it. Kind of starts like, bang.

0: Thought you were speeding up.
1: I live my people.
0: That's all I wanna
1: do. That's all I wanna do.

0: That was good.
1: Thank you, Arcada. You rock. We love you.
0: You rock.
1: See you next time. We got a show.
0: One more.
1: Oh, you guys want another? You guys want one more?
2: One more.
0: Just one.
1: Do you want more? One more. See no Jaybird. Irie, you guys want one more?
3: Come on back up on stage, guys.
1: All right. I guess we got one. Last one. You know what? This is totally off the cuff. I'm just going to go town and country tonight, okay? Thanks for coming out. You know, this is totally, don't judge us on this one. It's totally off the cuff. Here we go. Let's go. Crew, give them what they want. Damn.
0: Is it just me?
1: At least we can entertain ourselves. That's what's so fun about this whole thing.

0: she likes.
1: What she like?
0: You know she love the dance hall.

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0: was a juicy fruit.
1: 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That's gonna hit. That's gonna hit.

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1: intensive beat.
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0: To say the least, that was a sick beat.

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You can make it make me shout. 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

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Is that a concerted effort? 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

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That's how I'm doing. It's a perfect time, and it's a juice rhythm. 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It's nonstop. 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